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8: 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Make you feel as light as a feather, sweep you off your feet. Ready? Fancy a coffee?
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0: If you're a fan of the boys in Claret and Blue, Mad About the Baggies, or one of St Andrew's finest blue noses, then you can keep up to date with your favourite team's home games during your stay in hospital. 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

0: If you're a fan of the boys in claret and blue, mad about the baggies, or one of St Andrew's finest blue noses, then you can keep up to date with your favourite team's home games during your stay in hospital. 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
3: News Centre at 5, Scotland have kicked off their World Cup campaign with victory. Joe Rawson reports from Boston.
4: The Tartan Army have waited to be at a World Cup since 1998 and their team has secured them a historic win. Scotland beating Haiti 1-0 thanks to John McGinn's 28-minute goal. Steve Clark's side could have been further ahead in the first half, but the second 45 was all about holding on. It was nervy, there was desperate defending, but that, with some poor finishing from their opponents, sees them start the group with three precious points.
3: The BMA union says resident doctors' strikes in England have been called off while its members consider a new offer. They'd been due to walk out next week. The deal includes a 6.6% pay increase by April and the creation of more training posts. President Trump's adamant a deal to end the war with Iran will be signed today, but Tehran says that's not happening. Speaking on Truth Social, the US leader believes it'll open the Strait of Hormuz to all. Switzerland will find out later whether it can cap its population at 10 million. The country would become the world's first to introduce a limit. These residents have mixed views on a referendum that's been held.
5: I'd say it's a pretty good idea not to overpopulate Switzerland. Then it goes out of control.
6: For me personally, I think it's a bad idea. I mean, I'm, as an immigrant myself, I've been living here for the past 5 years.
7: It's a terrible idea, I think. Catastrophic, actually.
3: More sports news, and Emma Raducanu aims to secure her second career title this afternoon in the final at Queen's Club. The British tennis number one hasn't lifted a trophy since winning the US Open in 2021. And some parts of the country are forecast to be hotter than Los Angeles next week. Temperatures could reach 30 degrees Celsius in the southeast of England. It's expected to be warmest on Thursday. That's the latest. I'm Bev Rimmer.
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to ignore what the photographer saw. I was always told that you should join a club. Stick with the gang if you want to belong. I was

It's not a crime when you look the way you do, the way I like to picture you. 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Turn off the TV, look at a book, pick up the phone, fix some food. Maybe I'll sit up all night.

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1: Three little words. 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
2: Over half of us have felt lonely at some point. 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

Yes, that's a wonderful track there indeed from Cat Stephen. Morning has broken. And indeed, good morning to you. You're tuned into BHBM Radio. And of course, the Lazy Sunday Show with me, Paul Anthony. I'll be with you for the next 2 hours or so. And bringing you some good music and interview, as well as music just to gently ease you into the day. And we're going to keep on that track just now. And here is Josh Hogan with You Raise Me Up.

It's a wonderful track there from Josh Rogan, You Raise Me Up. And of course, good morning if you are just a visitor to the hospital, or perhaps a patient, or you're a staff taking a well-earned break. I hope this morning brings you a little comfort and calm. And of course, I'm going to continue easing you into the day with some timeless music, gentle classics, and of course a few familiar favourites. But of course, if you'd like a request or dedication, as you always, I'd love to hear from you. But just now, we're going to keep going with these classic tracks, just to gently ease you into the morning. So here's Norah Jones and Somewhere Over the Rainbow.

Yes, indeed, a lovely song there, just to lift the mood a little for you. Norah Jones there with "Somewhere Over the Rainbow." Of course, good morning to you if you are if you're a patient in hospital. I hope you get well soon and as comforted as you can be today. Of course, I'd say once again hello if you are listening in the Heartlands, Good Hope or Solihull Hospital on Channel 5 of your Spark bedside unit. As always, I'd love to hear from you or for you to get in touch for your dedication or request. And you do this by just picking up the handset and press the button and get in touch for free. Of course, if you are in a Royal Orthopaedic, Queen Elizabeth Hospital, the Women's Hospital, Midlands Metropolitan University Hospital or the Harborne Hospital this morning, very good morning to you. Of course, the best way to listen is on the BHBN radio app. And also, of course, hello to the Center for Rare Disease. Of course, hello also if you're in a care home. That's Heartland Care Home in Yardley, Metchley Manor Care Home in Edgbaston, Swallow Meadows Care Home in Shirley Solihull, Claridge Place in Alton Solihull, Shenstone Court in Elzowin, or, of course, Bourneview Home in College Green there. Good morning to you all, and I hope you're, again, as comfortable as you can be this morning. 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Get you through to the studio. You can leave a request or dedication on the answering service, or also 07-519-594-698 if you'd like to send a text message or WhatsApp with your request or dedication. You're most welcome this morning. Here is Kiki D, just continuing to gently ease us into the morning, loving and free.

0: Nice track there for you. That is Kiki D, Loving and Free. Of course, we've got coming up, we've got Breakfast With, and that's going to be with Mr. Tom Jones this morning. That's coming up. And of course, we also got Dan Hill coming up right here on BHBM Radio, your Lazy Sunday show with me, Paul Anthony.
1: 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Whether you've recently been diagnosed, are currently undergoing treatment, finishing treatment, or supporting a friend or family member with cancer, we're here to support you. Cancer and its treatments may cause various physical changes and significantly impact your emotional well-being and daily life. You may experience unfamiliar or intensified emotions as you navigate this challenging period. Many patients find that the side effects of cancer treatments improve after completing their treatment. However, some side effects may persist and cause long-term issues, while others, known as late effects, might not emerge until months or years later. Adopting a healthy lifestyle can aid in managing the late effects of cancer treatment and enhance recovery. It can also reduce the risk of other health conditions such as heart disease, diabetes, and strokes. We encourage you to consider ways to improve your overall well-being and long-term health. 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The events cover areas such as a healthy lifestyle, including diet, physical activity, sleep, fatigue, and emotional well-being, benefits and financial advice, information on treatments like chemotherapy and radiotherapy, coping with side effects of treatments, support groups. These sessions also offer peer support, connecting you with others who have experienced similar journeys, which can alleviate feelings of isolation and provide valuable coping strategies. By improving your understanding of your health, you can make informed decisions and set realistic goals for your recovery and well-being. Our events are held at the Queen Elizabeth Hospital, Birmingham, Heartlands Hospital, Good Hope Hospital, and Solihull Hospital. 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We look forward to welcoming you.

Yes, that was Daniel there with a wonderful track, Sometimes When We Touch. And lovely listeners, there's an event for your diary. It's the Transplant Team Truck Pull 2026. 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And the event will take place on Sunday the 28th of June 2026 at 2 p.m. It's a 20-ton truck pulled by transplantees who have had transplants. And their motto is Life Trail. And we will pull the truck and do it as one. This is a ticketed event, which is free to attend. Just go to www.eventbrite.co.uk. Search for Transplant Truck Pull to reserve your place. There's also a Just Giving page set up, which is www.justgiving.com. And just look for Gemma's fundraiser for the Queen Elizabeth Hospital Birmingham charity. The challenge is to support three charities that help transplant patients throughout their journey in life, which is an auction happening full of various prizes to be won. The charities are the Queen Elizabeth Hospital, Birmingham Charity, and of course BHBN Radio. That's an event there for your diary. The Transplant Team Pull 2026, as I said, 28th of June 2026 at 2 p.m.

Yes, that was Mr. Tom Jones there. Tom Jones, a Welsh singer, whose career has lasted more than six decades, making him one of the most enduring and recognisable voices in popular music. He's known for his rich baritone voice, as you've just heard there, and his energetic performance style, which helped him bridge pop, rock, soul, and later contemporary styles. Of course, Tom, he first broke through in the mid-1960s with a string of major hits, including It's Not Unusual, What's New Pussycat, and Delilah. These songs established him as a global star and a fixture of British and American pop music during the era. His early image combined strong vocal performance with a charismatic, sometimes provocative stage presence that made him especially popular on television for a variety of viewers. Of course, in the 1970s, he shifted towards Las Vegas-style performance, focusing on live shows in the US and building a reputation as a high-energy entertainer. During this period, he also explored country and gospel influences, broadening his musical identity beyond his early pop success. In the 2000s and beyond, he continued releasing music and touring while also becoming a familiar television figure. He served as a coach on The Voice UK, where his experience, straightforward style, made him a respectable mentor for the singers. Of course, this is Mr. Tom Jones, and playing you now one of his other classic, which is this one, The Green, Green Grass at Home.

0: Yes, he was knighted in 2006 for service to music, becoming Sir Tom Jones. His legacy includes over 100 million records sold, numerous awards, and a catalogue of songs that widely remained to this day and is often played. Even in later life, he has continued recording and performing, maintaining a reputation as a powerful live vocalist and a remarkable longevity in the music industry. Of course, that is Mr. Tom Jones, a legend, still around, I'm glad to say, and as you hear, still performing, and a wonderful voice, wonderful, wonderful person, I'm sure. And that is Breakfast With This Morning. That is with Mr. Tom Jones. Still to come, we've got, of course, more wonderful classical favourites of yours to gently ease you into the morning. Coming up soon, we're going to hear from Chris Martin with a bit of a reggae for you. That'll be coming up soon here on BHBM Radio, your Lazy Sunday show with me, Paul Anthony.
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Yes, that was Let It Be There from the Beatles. Perfect message for a morning like this, eh? Wonderful track. And now we're going to hear from Rod Stewart, You're In My Heart.

It's a wonderful track there from Rod Stewart, You're In My Heart. Lovely listeners, you listen to me, Paul Anthony, here on BHBM Radio on your Lazy Sunday Show. Now, I don't know if some of you might be into football. I don't know. I wouldn't want to upset if you're not. But yes, of course, we've got the World Cup going on at the moment, and Scotland has done well. And of course, England is coming up. And we hope that they're going to do well too. But generally, we've got support from all over the world supporting this football event. And just want to say, I hope everybody does do well. It's an event, I'm sure, that brings people together, or it can do that. But that's just a side thing for you there, lovely listeners. Just to mention a little bit of what's happening in our world just now. What is happening for you? Indeed, I hope you are feeling as comfortable as you can. And as I said, if you're in find yourself in hospital at this time, I would want to say to you, get well soon. That is my hope and my wish, of course. And I'm here also to keep you entertained and informed with some good music, such as the ones I've been playing so far and will be continuing to play right into the morning. So here we have something from Paul Young, and it's Every Time You Go Away.

Yes, that was Stevie Wonder there with "I Just Called to Say I Love You." Indeed, a real feel-good moment there for you. And of course, good morning and welcome if you've just joined me here on BHBM Radio for the second hour of your Lazy Sunday show. Indeed, in this hour, we've got an interview coming up. That'll be Joy Bourne talking to James Cunningham about patient experience. And of course, as I said, we've got lots more good music for you lined up just to keep you going and gently ease you into this Sunday morning. And of course, coming up next, we've got another nice track, and it's from the beautiful voice of none other than Dusty Springfield. So you don't have to say you love me, Dusty Springfield.

Cindy Dusty Springfield there, but you don't have to say you love me. Indeed, you listen to me, Paul Anthony, here on BHBM Radio, and you're most welcome. Glad to have you on board this morning, and I really do hope that music is helping you to make the time pass ever so gently for yourself with some gentle music, just to ease you into the morning, such as... As I said, coming up, we've got an interview with Joy Bourne and Patient Experience. And, of course, in this hour, we have the little favourite, which we call Reggie, a song for Reggie. That's to come. That's when we play a little bit of a reggae for you on a Sunday morning, just to, you know, as I said, ease you into the morning. But right now, here's Elton John with Daniel.

wonderful, that's Elton John there with a classic Danielle. And I'm just going to keep this gentle vibes going for a while longer as I gently ease into the morning. And indeed, there is Dean Martin with Gentle on My Mind.

0: Yes, nice track there from Dean Martin, Gentle on My Mind. Good morning again. If you find yourself in one of our hospitals, a patient, I do hope you get well soon. And of course, hello to the doctors, the nurses, the catering staff, the domestic staff, everyone that's working for you today, and for working for us, in fact, in our hospitals. I want to say a huge, massive thank you to you all. Of course, as I said, if you're listening in the Artland, Good Hope or Solihull Hospital on Channel 5 of your smart speaker, you just pick up the bedside unit and you press the button and you can get a request or a dedication coming straight through right here to myself. You're on VHVM Radio. Of course, if you're in the Royal Orthopaedic, the Queen Elizabeth, the Women's Hospital, the Midlands Metropolitan Hospital or the Arbourne Hospital, the best way to listen is on your VHVM Radio app. Also, hello to the Centre for Rare Disease, of course, and your app. You just click message the studio and your request will come through right here to myself and I'll play that for you. Of course, you can listen, of course, online if you want to on bhbn.net on your smart TV. And once again, hello to you if you're in a care home, Heartland Care Home in Yardley, Mitchell Manor Care Home in Edgbaston, Swallow Meadow Care Home in Shirley Solihull, Claridge Place in Alton Solihull, Shenstone Court in Elzowin, and of course, Bourneview Care Home in College Green, Bourneville. 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Don't forget, 0121-471-4774 is the number that gets you through to the studio, or you send a text message or a WhatsApp message, 07519-694-698. I'd love to hear from you, of course, with your request and dedication, as they would say. We're going to just... I said keep on gently easing ourselves into this morning. And of course, coming up, we've got to hear from the Carpenters. And that's coming up right soon.
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6: 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That's Good Hope, Queen Elizabeth, Heartlands and Solihull. Thanks ever so much for coming in, James.
7: Thank you.
6: First of all, I'd like to know exactly what patient experience is. I've got a good idea, but perhaps you can expand on that.
7: Absolutely, no, of course. So obviously patient comes in and they receive the treatment for the, you know, for the illness or the ailment that they've got. But when we're talking about patient experience, we're talking about other things, really. We're talking about, were the staff nice to them? Did they know where to go? Did they know what was happening? Was the communication good? Were they offered tea? Were they offered drinks? Were they offered food? What was the environment like? Were they able to navigate the buildings really easily? Was the clear signage? So things like that, when we talk about patient experience, really, is the things that often the patients actually remember about this day.
6: I see. Looking for improvement, obviously.
7: Absolutely. Yeah.
6: But can I just tease this one out? I've heard of PALS. Is it distinct from PALS?
7: So UHB is, yes. So patient experience is separate to PALS. So PALS is more focused on concerns and complaints, whereas patient experience is more the sort of general feedback that we receive some day to day across the trust.
6: And do you only talk to patients?
7: No, we can also talk to relatives and carers as well. So that's obviously a really important part of any patient experience strategies, including relatives and carers in it as well.
6: So what sort of feedback do you get generally?
7: So the main two things that we receive from a cancer point of view, the friends and family test, which are the general surveys you'll see all across the hospitals. So they're the sort of paper surveys, but largely digital now. So patients will literally just answer a couple of questions about, were they happy with the service and what did we do well and what could we do better. So patients would complete those surveys. And from our point of view, the other main survey that we've got is the National Cancer Survey. So that goes out every year to a group of patients in sort of April, May, June time. They're then sent a detailed set of questions about their cancer treatment.
6: So everybody gets that, do they?
7: Everybody who's agreed to take part over those 3 months is going to get that survey, yeah.
6: And what difference has it made? Say, can you give some examples of the difference that it's made?
7: Absolutely, yes. Yeah. So, I mean, I think one of the themes that comes back a lot is around navigating the hospitals. Obviously, we're a big trust, very different sort of layouts at each of the hospitals. So I've done a lot of work around navigation. So some of the clinics, for instance, patients were feeding back, they were struggling to find the clinic, and they improved the signage to make sure that they could get around and find it very easily.
6: So that's really important, isn't it? Because
7: absolutely,
6: it can be very distressing, I would think.
7: Absolutely. Yeah. And that's the essence of patient experience. Sometimes things that seem quite minor, but for the patients themselves on the day when they're coming in are really, really important, and they make such a difference.
6: You've been funded by Macmillan, this is an over and above service, is it?
7: I mean, at the moment it is, yes. I mean, longer term, we definitely want to embed it into a wider sort of personalised care agenda around cancer, but at the moment it is, yes.
6: Yes. If people want to get in touch with you, how do they do that?
7: So I think the best thing for them to do is obviously really to complete a survey. So if they do a search for UHB, get in touch on Google, then they'll be able to find the survey page quite easily. And then they complete a survey, either as a patient, a relative or a carer, and then just give their feedback on what their experience is.
6: And you've got a special week coming up now, haven't you?
7: That's right, yes. Yeah. So it's National Patient Experience Week from the 27th of April to the 1st of May. So that's really about sort of focusing on patient experience and showcasing the great work that's going on across the trust.
6: And is that national?
7: It's a national event, yes. So trusts and specialties all over the country involved in Patient Experience Week.
6: So do you have any special events?
7: Yes. So personally, I'm going to be spending time at each of the cancer centres across the four hospitals, talking to patients and also potentially gathering some video clips as well. So what we'll be doing is at the end of that is pulling a video together, really kind of going into depth about what patients are feeling about their cancer care across the trust.
6: Wonderful, wonderful. If you would like to get in touch about your cancer patient experience, you can do so by Googling UHB, how did we do? Thanks ever so much for coming in, James. Lovely to talk to you and nice to find out all about it.
7: Thank you so much.
0: Thank you, Joy. That was Joy Bourne there, talking to James Cunningham about a patient experience.

Yeah, so gentle and warm, that is. So gentle and warm, just easing into your morning. The Carpenters, they long to be close to you. Of course, I've got one coming up for Reggie shortly, and that's going to be UB40. He'll be doing that for Reggie. Of course, that's coming up, but let me remind you about this for your diary again. The Transplant Team Truck Pull 2026. Ken Truck Limited, Kendrick Way, West Bromwich, West Midlands, B71 4JW. It's going to be on Sunday, the 28th of June 2026 at 2 p.m. And it's a 20 ton truck that we pulled by transplantees who have had their transplants. And their motto is "Life Trails On." We will pull the truck and do it as one. This is a ticketed event, which is free to attend. You just go to www.eventbrite.co.uk, search for Transplant Truck Pull to reserve your place. And there's also a Just Giving page set up at www.justgiving.com. And look for Gemma Fundraiser for the Queen Elizabeth Hospital Birmingham charity. And the challenge is to support three charities that help transplant patients through their journey in life, with an auction happening full of various prizes to be won. The charities are the Queen Elizabeth Hospital Charity, Birmingham, and of course you've got BHBM Radio also involved in that. So that's the Transplant Truck Pull 2026. And that will be on the Sunday, the 20th of June, 2026. And that's going to be 2 p.m. Now, we've got a little thing here for Reggie. And it's UB40. He can't help falling in love.

Yes, that's You Before Today with Can't Help Falling in Love with You. Of course, a track was also done by Elvis Presley. Nice track there. And that's our reggae track for today. That's a song for Reggie. Of course, coming up, we've got Tina Turner. And don't forget to stay tuned to BHVM Radio. We're here for you 24/7. And coming up next is going to be Kylie with the request show from the Birmingham Metropolitan Hospital. But in the meantime, is Tina Turner. What's Love Got to Do with It?

0: It's Tina Turner there asking, what's love got to do with it? Lovely listeners, we just love when you listen to us. Lovely to have you on board. And of course, you're most welcome. 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And for today, coming up, let me just remind you what's coming up for today at 11 o'clock tonight. You have the BHBN New Country Short. And at 10 o'clock, you have the Asian Mix. And at 8 o'clock, you have the Sunday Evening Show with Paul Stanley. 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And at 6 o'clock, you have Portia Carell with the Sunday Evening Entertainment. At 3 o'clock, you have the Sunday Selection, which is a selection of music and shows for your Sunday afternoon. At 1 o'clock, it's On This Day, where history meets music, and that's presented by Aisha Fazel. And of course, at 12 o'clock, you have the Sunday Selection. But coming up next at 11 o'clock is the Metropolitan University Sunday Request Show, and that's with Kyle Corbin. So, you know, keep it locked here on BHBM Radio. We're so happy to have you along and listening. Lovely, lovely to have you on board.
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That's such an upbeat but yet a gleeful song. Hey, that's Fleetwood Mac there with Everywhere. 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

Boy George there, and Culture Club, of course, that's Karma Camellia Bigot from back in the day. I'm sure it was a number one. Nice track anyway, indeed. You're still listening to me, Paul Anthony, here on BHBN Radio, and your Lazy Sunday Show. Here is Brotherhood of Man, Save Your Kisses for Me.

Boxfizz there, and Save Your Kisses For Me. Here is, I'm sorry, yeah, that was Brotherhood of Man there, and Save All Your Kisses For Me. This is Boxfizz with the Land of Make-Believe.

Yes, that nearly brings us to the end of the show for today. I really hope that the music has helped you to gently ease yourself into the morning. And I'll be back again next week with more Lazy Sunday Show. Me, Paul Anthony. Take care, look after yourself, and I hope you have a peaceful rest of your day.

Good morning and welcome to the Sunday Request Show with me, Kyle Corbin. That was Nobody Love by Tori Kelly, and I will take any excuse to play Tori Kelly on the radio. Coming up next is a request from the lovely Deb, which is a staff member in Ward E4. And for those of you who do not know, E4 is the children's ward at MMUH, and Deb has requested a little bit of Taylor Swift to lift up the spirits of the children on the ward at MMUH. So kids, for those of you listening, this is Style by Taylor Swift.

That was Style by Taylor Swift. Always a bit of a vibe to bring Swifty back to the radio station. Whether you believe that's true or not, it will keep happening. Our next request is also dedicated to the children at MMUH. And this is continuing the pop vibe. It's a little bit of Fifth Harmony. Quite a throwback for me. I can't remember the last time I listened to Fifth Harmony, but this... That was Style by Taylor Swift. Always a bit of a vibe to bring Swifty back to the radio station. Whether you believe that's true or not, it will keep happening. Our next request is also

That was Fifth Harmony there with Sledgehammer giving us that taste of 2010's pop. That was really a absolute vibe of a sound that was. Our next request comes from the staff at MMUH, and it is dedicated to everyone at MMUH, essentially telling you to keep up, to motivate you to don't stop believing. So this is Don't Stop Believing by Journey.

0: Don't stop believing. My motivational message to all of you staff working at MMUH listening. Keep going. We all believe in you. You know, fun fact about MMUH, every single time I go to that hospital to collect requests, some people have a real passion for Caribbean music, and that's why this show keeps returning to the Caribbean. So don't go anywhere, because we're going to have a little bit of a Caribbean section after this.
1: Receiving a cancer diagnosis can be a life-changing event for you and those around you. Whether you've recently been diagnosed, are currently undergoing treatment, finishing treatment, or supporting a friend or family member with cancer, we're here to support you. Cancer and its treatments may cause various physical changes and significantly impact your emotional well-being and daily life. You may experience unfamiliar or intensified emotions as you navigate this challenging period. Many patients find that the side effects of cancer treatments improve after completing their treatment. However, some side effects may persist and cause long-term issues, while others, known as late effects, might not emerge until months or years later. Adopting a healthy lifestyle can aid in managing the late effects of cancer treatment and enhance recovery. It can also reduce the risk of other health conditions such as heart disease, diabetes, and strokes. We encourage you to consider ways to improve your overall well-being and long-term health. Our health and well-being events offer advice and information from experienced cancer professionals to help you lead a healthy and active life, including emotional, financial, and practical advice during this difficult time. These sessions, which are free of charge, allow you and your loved ones to learn about topics related to cancer. The events cover areas such as a healthy lifestyle, including diet, physical activity, sleep, fatigue, and emotional well-being, benefits and financial advice, information on treatments like chemotherapy and radiotherapy, coping with side effects of treatments, support groups. These sessions also offer peer support, connecting you with others who have experienced similar journeys, which can alleviate feelings of isolation and provide valuable coping strategies. By improving your understanding of your health, you can make informed decisions and set realistic goals for your recovery and well-being. Our events are held at the Queen Elizabeth Hospital Birmingham, Heartlands Hospital, Good Hope Hospital, and Solihull Hospital. For more information or to join one of our health and well-being events, please contact us at 0121 371 3539 or email us at cancerinfo@uhb.nhs.uk. We look forward to welcoming you.
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little bit of Cuban soul there to start off this Caribbean section. And we have a certain someone to thank for this Caribbean section, and that is Christine in the maternity ward. Christine is a huge, huge fan of Caribbean music, and she wanted to bring that vibe to the Sunday morning show. So Christine, this one is just for you. Buffalo Soldier by Bob Marley and the Wailers.

Ah, Christine, you've got me wanting to lay back outside on a deck chair and just put my feet up and relax in the sun that is supposed to exist right now. It's the weather forecast said it was going to be really warm, and it is, but it's still cloudy. I don't really know what's up with that. But we're going to stay with the Jamaican vibe, because Christine, after all, is a proud Jamaican woman. And so here we are with some more reggae music by Larry Marshall.

0: an absolute vibe there by Larry Marshall. That is You Lie. Our final song in this Caribbean section, I am giving you myself, and I'm dedicating it to all of you lovers out there, because you can't go a single Kyle Corbin MMUH request show without at least one song about love. I don't know why that is. It's just coincidence, really. So this is by Taris Riley, Love's Contagious.
1: Tell me something, something I got on. Me have it, you have it.

0: That is Taris Riley there, hoping that the only contagious thing that you catch this week is love. We're going to have a little stop now, but afterwards we're going to have a little tease of Queen. 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
7: It's the Midland Metropolitan Hospital Request Show with Kyle Corbin.

That was Michael Jackson there. We Don't Stop Till You Get Enough off the Wall album, which is, I think, one of his more underrated albums. Even though it was his first solo one, I think it's one of the best albums he ever did. And on the subject of not stopping till you get enough, there is an event happening in, I believe, 2 weeks' time where all some transplantees are pulling a 20-ton truck in West Brom. It'll be on Kenrick Way, and they are doing it to raise funds for, essentially, transplanting. And they are all transplant patients who have had transplant surgery from the Queen Elizabeth Hospital. And they are doing this event, pulling that 20-ton truck down the road in order to raise money for the Queen Elizabeth Hospital charity. And so if you would like to either go or give for that fundraiser, there is a justgiving.com link. And all you need to do is look for Gemma's fundraiser for the Queen Elizabeth Hospital Birmingham. And that way you will be supporting three different charities that are helping transplant patients through their journey in life. It's essentially an auction. And if you need an even bigger incentive, if you do give to this charity, there are certain prizes to be won at this event. So search for either eventbrite.co.uk and search for the transplant truck pull, or go to justgiving.com and look for Gemma's fundraiser for the Queen Elizabeth Hospital Birmingham. Our next song, like I promised before, is by Queen, and is dedicated to Harlow and the family. Little Harlow is a newborn who was born just this week on the maternity ward at MMUH. So congratulations to Harlow and all of the family. This song is just for you.

That was "These Are the Days of Our Life" by Queen, just for Little Harlow, and dedicating that to the entire family. Congratulations again to all of you for your newborn. It was so sweet to meet all of you. Our next song comes from Fran, who is a staff member on the maternity ward who may well have delivered Little Harlow this week. And she is dedicating this next song to all of the staff on the maternity ward and likely the staff on the wider wards of MMUH. This is "I Will Survive." Thank you.

I Will Survive by Gloria Gaynor there. True classic, dedicated to all of the staff, both on the Maternity Ward and the Wider Wards at MMUH, by the lovely Fran on Ward E4. Now, our final song, I've decided to end on a little upbeat tone. It is You Should Be Dancing by the Bee Gees. I hope that you're able to get up and dance for this one.

0: That was You Should Be Dancing by the Bee Gees to end on an awesome upbeat note. I have been Kyle Corbin, and this has been the Sunday Request Show at MMUH. You have the lovely patients and staff at MMUH to thank for such an incredible show today. It has been an absolute pleasure to share my Sunday morning with you guys, and I'll be back in a couple weeks to have as much of a vibe with you as always. As for me, I am wishing you a great, great week with a little bit more sunshine. Have a wonderful week, and I shall see you soon. 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
1: From the Sky News Centre at midday, the Ukrainian president thanked the UK for intercepting a Russian Shadow Fleet oil tanker in the English Channel. British forces boarded the vessel during a six-hour operation last night, the first UK-led operation of its kind. The Prime Minister says this delivers yet another blow to Russia. Military analyst Sean Bell says it'll be interesting to see how Vladimir Putin responds.
2: Up till now, President Putin's gone, whatever the British government says, frankly, they're not going to do anything about it. Now, all of a sudden, it starts to hurt. What's President Putin going to do this morning? He'll undoubtedly issue a load of threats. There'll be all sorts of damaging rhetoric. Those Black Fleet tankers are a vital lifeline for his war in Ukraine. What's he going to do about it?
1: Scotland fans are celebrating their first win at a World Cup since 1990. The 1-0 victory over Haiti means the Scots top Group C after Brazil's 1-1 draw with Morocco. The Tartan Army were out in force in Boston and picked up some new recruits.
3: I'm American. I love it.
4: The crowd were great. We cheered them to the win.
5: Brilliant result in the end, but wee bit disappointing in the performance.
3: Let's go.
6: No Scotland, no party. No Scotland, no party.
1: Police in Northern Ireland say violent disorder overnight in Derry is being treated as sectarian motivated. Five people were arrested after a crowd of young people threw stones in the Bishop Street and Naylor's Row areas. Nobody's reported to have been hurt. The Prime Minister has welcomed his Japanese counterpart to Downing Street ahead of the G7 summit next week. The UK and Japan are set to agree £18 billion worth of investment deals, expected to create tens of thousands of jobs. Today marks 9 years since the Grenfell Tower fire, which killed 72 people. Police investigations into potential criminal charges are ongoing. And the government announced a £132 million funding boost for after-schools clubs. The programme will fund sport, music and debating societies to help children build skills and reduce isolation. That's the latest.
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1: Your mix of great music and features for a Sunday afternoon here on BHBN Radio. You're listening to the Sunday Selection. Well, there's plenty going on in our local theatres across the Birmingham and West Midlands area. Let's find out what's on this month.
2: Welcome to BHBN's rundown of what's playing in Birmingham's biggest theatres, the Hippodrome, the Repertory Theatre and the Alexandra Theatre. What's happening at the Hippodrome in June, I wonder? Well, Derren Brown and his show Only Human has quite a run, the 2nd to the 13th of June. His show of psychological illusion, the content of which is secret, but is said to be guaranteed as mind-blowing. Ballet is the flavour of the month as far as high culture is concerned, with the Birmingham Royal Ballet, featuring first The Green Table on Thursday the 18th of June. This is to celebrate Sir Peter Wright's centenary and is the first time the Birmingham Royal Ballet have ever staged this work. And then on the 19th and 20th of June, billed as 20th century masterpieces, the Birmingham Royal Ballet brings three works to the stage, namely Birthday Offering, The Green Table and Theme and Variations. Then the Hippodrome returns to the popular genre of musicals with Miss Saigon from the 23rd to the 27th of June. I really love this musical. It has a similar story to the opera Madame Butterfly. However, it does depict the seedy side of the social experiences of soldiers in the Vietnam War, and therefore is a musical advised as 14 years plus. On to the Repertory Theatre. What are they putting forward this June? Do you fancy Frankie Goes to Bollywood? On from the 10th to the 13th of June, a musical, comedy, drama. So a recipe for a fun night out. A colourful and powerful musical with everything according to the Metro. From the 17th to the 21st at the Rep, Planet Omar drops in. This follows the adventures of an 8-year-old with a wild imagination, a big heart and the knack for getting into trouble. This is a perfect show for juniors. The age guidance is 7+, with performance times at 11 a.m. and 6 p.m. to accommodate that age group. Now for the Alexandra in June. What's going on there? First, the musical Annie, from the 2nd to the 6th of June. Loved by all and sure to be a sellout, especially as Lavoie is playing Miss Hannigan. BMOS presents We Will Rock You from the 9th to the 13th of June. Now let me tell you, I have my ticket already. I saw it in London 20 years ago and have been keen to reprise the experience. I have no doubt that BMOS will do it proud. An uplifting story full of Queen rock anthems and a script by the one and only Ben Elton. Beat a path to this one, I say. Then on the 14th of June, a comedy play, Patel's Millions 2. Expect Bollywood songs, dazzling dances and lots of laughs. On the 16th and 17th of June, for those with little ones, Peppa Pig's Big Family Show entertains with brand new material at child-friendly times. Music is on the list on the 18th of June with a concert, Endless Love. This show is a celebration of the talents of Diana Ross and Lionel Richie, with Motown magic, 80s and 90s sing-alongs and dance floor fillers. It sounds uplifting. Dance lovers, please stand up for Amy Dowden and Carlos Gu in Reborn, featuring a dazzling cast of world-class dancers, amazing vocalists and a soundtrack of iconic anthems from across the decades. That's Friday the 19th of June. Then on the 20th of June, another show to raise the spirits. The Overtones present Jukebox Idols with 50s and 60s music and full accompaniment of musicians and supporting dancers, including Strictly's Nadia. After that, and then there was Phil, a tribute to the music of Phil Collins, bursts onto the stage on the 21st of June. Comedy in the shape of Richard Adawadi is billed on the 25th of June, but sadly, it sold out. Then, for the family, The Princess Proms on Sunday the 28th of June at 2:30. What is it? Well, heartwarming and nostalgic songs from the world of animation like Wicked, K-pop Demon Hunters and The Little Mermaid, to name a few. Plus contributions from favourite pop stars like Taylor Swift. Billed for age 3+. Last up for June at the Alex is the iconic play, The Spy That Came In From the Cold. John Le Carrier, of course, starring Ralph Little, he of Death in Paradise. If you've not seen it, take your chance now. It's fabulous. So that's it for the June Roundup. I hope you can make a show or two. Take care till next time.

0: 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If you'd like to find out more about us, then you can have a look at our website, which is at www.bhbn.net.
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That was Let Me Entertain You by Robbie Williams. Now, I started off the show with this song because on this day in 2018, Robbie Williams opened the Football World Cup, the opening ceremony at, I can't pronounce the name of the stadium, Luzhniki Stadium in Moscow, in front of 80,000 fans and many millions more watching around the world. And the song he opened with was the one I just played you, Let Me Entertain You. He said beforehand that he had done plenty in his career, but opening the World Cup was, in his own words, a dream from when he was a little boy. He's a lifelong football fan. And a few years earlier, actually, he'd helped found Soccer Aid, the charity match that's raised many millions for children around the world. Now, that 2018 performance wasn't without a bit of controversy. If you'll remember, relations between Britain and Russia were rather frosty at the time, and a few people back home wondered whether a British star ought to be performing there at all. What made it all the more curious is that only a couple of years earlier, Robbie had released a song called Party Like a Russian, gently poking fun at the country's super rich. And there he was, chosen to open the tournament. True to his form, he had a cheeky reply for his critics. At the end of his set, he tweaked a lyric to I Did This For Free and gave a quick one-fingered salute to the camera, which had one American network rushing out to apology. But that is very much Robbie Williams right there. Now, if you're listening to me from Heartlands, Good Hope and Solihull on Channel 5 of your Spark TSL bedside unit, a special hello to you. And if you'd like to make a request or send in a dedication, just pick up your handset and press the button. It's completely free. A special hello as well to the Royal Orthopaedic, the Queen Elizabeth, the Women's Hospital, Harborne Hospital and the Midland Metropolitan University Hospital listening on the BHBN app. Just tap message the studio if you sent one to send a request through. And a big shout out to everyone in the care homes tuning in. That is Heartlands, Metchley Manor, Swallows Meadow, Claridge Place, Shenstone Court and Bournview. You can call us on 0121 471 4774, text or WhatsApp on 07519 694 698 or email requests at bhbn.net to send in a request or a dedication. If you're listening to me for the first time, this is On This Day, where history meets music with me, Asia Fazal, where we look back at the moments that happened on today's date, from music and culture to scientific breakthroughs and historical events that have shaped the world. And we pair each one with a song that helps tell the story. Now, the World Cup is well and truly back. The 2026 tournament kicked off, I think, on Friday in Mexico City, and it runs right through to the middle of July, hosted across the United States, Mexico, and Canada. And every World Cup has its song. This year's was released only a few weeks ago by someone they call the Queen of the World Cup, that is Shakira. She's written four of songs for these tournaments, going all the way back to Waka Waka in 2010. Now, this next song, I'm never sure how to pronounce it, but I love it. It's Die, Die. It sounds like I'm saying die, the word die, but it comes from the Italian for come on, come on, a way of urging someone to give their best. She's recorded it with Nigerian star Burna Boy, and I'm going to play it for you now. Enjoy it. Here is Shakira and Burna Boy with Die, Die.

That was Die Die by Shakira and Burna Boy, this year's official World Cup song. And Shakira's been right at the heart of it all. She and Burna Boy performed this song live at the opening ceremony in Mexico, getting the whole tournament underway. And if you haven't watched it, I'd really recommend it. It is such a great performance. And I was looking it up whilst I was listening to the song. Shakira is 49 and she moves like she's still 30. Well, you know, younger than 30. It's such a great performance. So I definitely recommend watching it. And she's not finished yet. She's due to headline the halftime show at the World Cup final in July, the very first time a final has ever had one, alongside Madonna and BTS. Now, as for the song itself, it's written as a real motivational anthem, a message to the players and to all of us, really, that you've been brave all along. What once broke you has made you stronger. And listen out for all the names that she mentions in football, such as Maradona, Messi, Ronaldo, and our very own David Beckham. Now, here's a bit of nice trivia as well. One of the names among its songwriters is Ed Sheeran, who had a song who co-wrote it, and it's for a good cause, actually, because Shakira's royalties are going to a FIFA fund supporting children's education around the world, which is really nice. Now, if you caught, you know, the roll call of all the football greats, like I mentioned, I told you David Beckham was mentioned, and actually this next story features him, because this time last year Beckham became Sir David, knighted in the King's Birthday Honours for his services to sport and to charity. He'd been in the running for it for the better part of a decade. I always remember when the list was about to come out, everybody would say, oh, is David Beckham going to be on it? So it was a long time overdue, and he was in good company on that list. Sir Gary Oldman was knighted that day, Roger Daltrey of The Who, and there was a damehood for someone I'd like to take a moment over, because she's had quite a remarkable career, and I hadn't heard of her before researching for this show. Her name is Elaine Page. Now, if you've ever loved a West End musical, you've probably heard of her. She was the original Eva Perón in Evita and the original Grisabella in Cats. She was the one who first sang Memory. Evita, Cats, Chess, Sunset Boulevard, for 40 years she's been called the First Lady of British Musical Theatre. She marked 60 years in the business just last year, and she was made a dame for her services to music and to charity, having given her time to a charity for children with brain injuries and another supporting disabled tennis players. So I thought it'd be fitting to play one of her most famous songs. It's a duet from the musical Chess,

0: That was I Know Him So Well by Elaine Page and Barbara Dixon from the musical Chess. And here's something maybe a lot of you don't know. Chess was written by Tim Rice together with Benny Anderson and Bjorn Ulvaeus, two of the four members of ABBA. So it's sometimes called one of the best ABBA songs that never was. And here's another thing. The two of them recorded their parts completely separately, which you'd never know from listening to it. So they never met whilst making the record, and they only came together for the music video for it. And honestly, you never, you know, like when, I know that's quite common nowadays, but I would have thought at that time you would get together and make a song like that. So it went to number one for 4 weeks in 1985, and to this day, it's still the biggest selling single in the UK by a female duo. Now, I'm going to stay with football for a little bit longer. Coming up in just a moment, I've got Coca-Cola's own anthem for this year's World Cup and a story about one of the greatest ever to play the game, Cristiano Ronaldo, and what he did with a couple of Coke bottles. Stay with us. I'll be back in just a moment.
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Atwa's Jump, Coca-Cola's official anthem for this year's World Cup. It's a fresh take on Van Halen's 1984 hit of the same name with a real mix of names. So there's Colombian star J Balvin on it and the singer Amber Mark sharing the vocals, Travis Barker of Blink-182 on the drums, and guitarist Steve Vai recreating that famous solo from the original. And the reason I've gone with a Coca-Cola song today goes back to this very date in 2021. Cristiano Ronaldo, who's famously very careful about his diet and won't touch a fizzy drink, sat down at a conference at the Euros, and the first thing he did was spot two bottles of Coca-Cola in front of him. Now, Coca-Cola were one of the tournament's official sponsors, but Ronaldo simply moved the bottles out of the shot, held up a bottle of water instead, and said agua, water, in English. And here's what made it such a talking point. In the minutes afterwards, Coca-Cola's value fell by around $4 billion. Now, in fairness, their share price had already been slipping that morning, so the experts reckon the drop was mostly a coincidence. But the story stuck because of what it said about the sheer influence one person can have. Companies pay stars like Ronaldo many millions precisely for the sway they hold over the rest of us. And here was a reminder that it can work both ways. One quiet gesture from one of the most famous men on the planet and a giant brand was suddenly in the headlines. And it never wanted to be caught in those sort of headlines during the tournament. A day or two later, another of the star players did exactly the same thing with a different sponsor's bottle, so Ronaldo sort of set a trend at that time. Now, a little earlier I mentioned that the World Cup final this summer will have its first ever halftime show, and that Madonna is one of the names announced for it. Well, as it so happens, today is a real milestone in her career. On this day in 1987, Madonna opened her very first world tour, the Who's That Girl tour, with the opening night in Osaka, Japan. It went on to play to around 1.5 million fans, and it was one of the biggest tours of that whole year. The song she chose to open the tour with that very night in Osaka was the first she had ever sung it live. The first time she'd ever sung it live. So here it is, Madonna with Open Your Hearts.

0: That was Open Your Heart by Madonna. That tour was a real step up for her, the tour where she introduced this song. It was the first time she'd taken a tour around the world through Japan, North America, Europe. And it was less a concert than a spectacle. 7 costume changes, lots of dancers, the big video screens. Pop concerts really hadn't looked like that before, so she really broke boundaries in that space. And nearly 40 years on, she's, you know, at the top of her game, about to share the World Cup's first ever halftime stage in a few weeks' time. Now, we've just heard from Madonna, who's a woman who's broken barriers in music and changed what a pop star could be at her time. I'm going to take you to another barrier breaker in a very different world. On this day in 1938, the very first Caldecott Medal was awarded, the prize for the finest illustration in a children's picture book. And the first person ever to win it was an American artist, Dorothy Lathrop. Her book was called Animals of the Bible. Page after page of beautiful drawings of the creatures from these old stories, from Noah's Ark to the Garden of Eden. And it was a genuine milestone because before that, the people who drew the pictures in children's books were barely credited at all. That was their moment in the spotlight. Now, that book was full of animals from cover to cover, and it brings to mind a song all about animals with a rather nice story behind it. It comes from the film Dr. Dolittle, and the version I'm going to play is by Sammy Davis Jr. Sammy Davis Jr. had actually been cast in Dr. Dolittle, but as the production wore on, his part was written out and he lost the role altogether. He was, by all accounts, you know, really disappointed. And yet, of all the singers who recorded this song, it was his version that became the big hit, the one most people will know today. So in the end, I guess he had the last laugh, you would say. Here's Sammy Davis Jr. with Talk to the Animals.
1: Whoa, if I could talk to the animals, just imagine if chatting with a chimpanzee. Imagine talking to a tiger, chatting with a cheetah.

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If I could walk with the

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What a lovely place the world would be. If I spoke slang to orangutan, oh, the advantages any fool on earth can plainly see. Disgusting Eastern art and dramas with intellectual llamas. That's a big step forward, you'll agree. 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My Pekingese would be extremely good. If I were asked to sing in hippopotamus, I'd say, why not a must? And I would. If you stop and think of it, there's no doubt of it, I could win a place in history.

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1: Welcome back, everyone. Before that, you might have listened to Talk to the Animals by Sammy Davis Jr., and that was from Dr. Doolittle. I just wanted to give you a bit of trivia about this. Actually, it won the Oscar that year for Best Original Song, and it came from the pen of a British composer, Leslie Bricus, the same man who gave us the Bond theme, Goldfinger, and the songs in Willy Wonka. In the film itself, it was Rex Harrison who performed it, but if you'll remember, it was him more or less speaking the words rather than singing them. So just thought I'd give you a little bit of more trivia about this song. Coming up in just a moment, we've got the Beatles, 8 days a week. Stay with us.
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That was 8 Days a Week by the Beatles. And there's a really nice story behind the title, actually. Paul McCartney got it from his chauffeur. He was being driven over to John Lennon's house one day, and he asked the driver if he had been busy. And the driver said, "Busy? I've been working 8 days a week." Paul loved that, and there was his title for the song. And if you listen to the very start of the song, it doesn't just begin, it fades in out of silence. That's said to be the first time a pop song had ever done that. It came out on an album called Beatles the Sixth on this day in 1965. And that was an American album because in those days, the Beatles records were different over in America. Their record company there used to take the British albums and rearrange them into their own versions. Beatles the Sixth was one of those. It only ever came out in America and it went straight to number one. Now, moving into the world of space, here's a discovery from this day that I find really fascinating. In 2023, scientists found one of the basic building blocks of life out in space for the very first time in an ocean on another world. It was out at Saturn on a little icy moon called Enceladus, I hope that's pronounced correctly. Hidden beneath its frozen surface is a salty ocean, and years ago, a NASA probe flew through the spray. My grammar's not great today. And in that spray, scientists found phosphates. And phosphorus is one of the absolute essentials for life. It's in our DNA, it's in our bones, which means this tiny moon now has every single ingredient life needs. It isn't proof of life, because nobody has found anything alive out there. But it does make Enceladus one of the best places we know to go looking. So it keeps that, you know, that fantasy alive that maybe there's some life off Earth in space. And Stevie Wonder once imagined a very different Saturn, actually. Back in 1976, he wrote a song picturing Saturn as a perfect, peaceful world, far away from all the troubles of others. So I'm going to play you that song now. Here's Saturn by Stevie Wonder.

0: That was Saturn by Stevie Wonder. I hope you really enjoyed that, actually. I never would have come across the song if I hadn't been looking for a song about Saturn. Now, it's from his album Songs in the Key of Life from 1976. And they say it's one of the greatest he ever made. It's a beautiful daydream, that song. Stevie Wonder picturing a far-off world where people live in peace, where nobody goes without anything, and where everyone is looked after. But though he set it all out on Saturn, he was really singing about home, about the kind of world he wished he could make our own right here on Earth. So that's a really nice thing to take away from it. We spend so much of our time gazing up and about, wondering what it might be out there. But we could actually do something to make our world worthwhile by focusing more on it. Now, I have two very special listeners today. I have one of my really good friends and his son listening for the first time. So I'm going to take us off track here to play us a song that they've requested. I have not been able to listen to this version, so I hope this works. Bear with me. But I'm going to play you Ba Ba Black Sheep. And for a lot of us, I think we haven't heard it for a long time if we don't have kids. So I hope you enjoy this, you guys. Here's Ba Ba Black Sheep. If it loads, sorry. Well, some technical difficulties. YouTube is not loading. So I will try and play that at some point for you guys. Let the record show I did try and play it. But for now, I've got time for another fact before the news, actually. On this day in 2015, Jurassic World came out all around the world. It was the fourth film in the series, more than 20 years after the very first Jurassic Park. And I think the first one came out in 1993, if I'm not mistaken. And this one opened to such enormous crowds, it became the first film in history to take more than $500 million at the box office in a single weekend. It was the biggest opening the world had ever seen. And I think when it finished its run, it made over $1.5 billion. So I'm going to play you that theme song in just a moment after a word from our sponsors.
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So that was the Jurassic Park theme song. And I am going to try and attempt again to play Baa Baa Black Sheep because I mentioned that was a request. So hopefully this time it'll work and we can play it for about 30 seconds as we go into the news right now. Let's see if it works.

That was The Little Old Log Cabin in the Lane by John Carson, Fiddlin' John Carson, actually, to be specific. And if you thought it sounded a little crackly, that wasn't a problem with my technology on my end, actually. It was because this song was recorded in 1923. It's remembered as the very first country music hit, and it was recorded in an empty loft in Atlanta. Carson was already a local star, one of the first people ever to play this kind of music. But the record, it's the record that you just heard was played by Ralph Peer. sorry, I've gotten this story mixed up. I've gotten the wrong end of the stick. So a fellow named Ralph Peer wasn't impressed with the way this was recorded. He called Carson singing, and these are his words: "Plebe, perfect, awful." And he pressed just 500 copies because he said this is going to sell in a couple of shops and it's not going to do very well. Well, the song sold out in days. And that man had to rush to buy thousands of more. And in the end, it sold 500,000 copies. And it kickstarted the whole country music business. Not bad for a record that nobody believed in. Now, if you're just joining me this afternoon, a warm welcome to you. I'm Asya, and this is On This Day here on BHBN. And I have the show every Sunday from 1 till 3. And we look back at all the moments that happened on this day through the years, whether that's music and pop culture or scientific and historical events. We tell the stories and then we pair a song that helps tell it. So I'm going to carry on to something that happened in 2022. One of Hong Kong's most famous landmarks was towed out of the harbour for the very last time. It was the Jumbo Floating Restaurant, once the largest floating restaurant in the world. A three-story place sitting out onto the water, built to look like a Chinese imperial palace, all red and gold and covered in lights. For 46 years, it was a staple of the city. It served well over 30 million people in its time, among them the Queen, Tom Cruise, and it even had its turn on the big screen in a James Bond film and in Bruce Lee's Enter the Dragon. But by 2022, it had fallen on hard times. The upkeep was costing a fortune, and no buyer could be found, so the owners decided to tow it away somewhere cheaper to look after it. Now, when they tried to do that, they were never able to tow it away anywhere cheaper because it never got there. A few days out at sea, it ran into rough weather and it was lost in the sea. Now, when I went looking for a song to go with this story, I looked for one that mentioned floating. And I'll be honest, this next song has nothing to do with the floating restaurant in Hong Kong, but it does have the word floating in it, so it counts. It's a really heartfelt song by an artist I hadn't heard before. His name is called Michael Schultz. And I'll tell you more about the song and the artist after you've heard it. I hope you enjoy it. Here's Floating.

That was Floating by Michael Schultz. I hope I'm pronouncing his surname correctly. Someone I only came across while putting today's show together, and he's a German singer-songwriter. He got his start back in 2008, posting himself singing covers on YouTube. And a few years on, he turned up on the German version of The Voice, where he finished third. But the moment a lot of people across Europe heard his voice was in 2018. He sang for Germany at the Eurovision Song Contest with a song called You Let Me Walk Alone, written for his father who had died when Michael was young. And he came fourth. For Germany, that was their best result in well over 10 years. Now, Floating comes from his newest album, one he wrote all around his family, his wife, and their two children. I hope you really enjoyed that song. It's definitely on repeat on my playlist at the moment. I just love the way it sounds so heartfelt and you can really feel the words he's saying. Now, I'm going to shift gears a little bit to 1938, when a doctor in Philadelphia named Benjamin Gruskin took out a patent on chlorophyll. Now, if you don't know what chlorophyll is, it's the green pigment inside every blade of grass and every leaf. It's the part of a plant that captures sunlight and turns it into food. Now, Dr. Gruskin had a feeling it might do something for us too. He had been using it to treat wounds and burns, and his patent was for a way of dissolving chlorophyll in water so it could be used in medicine. And that caught on in a big way. By the 1950s, chlorophyll was turning up everywhere, in toothpaste, in chewing gum, even in deodorants, all of it promising to keep you fresh and green. It was a bit of a fad in the end, but it all started with that patent on this very day. Now, this next song felt very fitting to play since we've just been talking about the pigment that gives grass its green color. Here's Tom Jones with Green, Green Grass of Home.

0: That was Tom Jones with Green Green Grass of Home. It was his second number one after It's Not Unusual the year before. It reached the top in December 1966, stayed there for 7 weeks, and became that year's Christmas number one. It sold more than 1 million copies. It actually started life as a country song written down in Nashville, and the way Tom came to record it is quite a nice story. He was a big fan of Jerry Lee Lewis, the American rock and roll singer best known for Great Balls of Fire, who by then was also making country records. And in 1965, in a record shop in New York, Tom picked up one of Jerry Lee's country albums. One song stood out to him, and that was Green Green Grass of Home. And he loved it so much, he went and recorded his own version. And that's the one that ended up at number one that you just heard. The man who wrote it, Curly Putman, had a farm down in Tennessee. And a few years later, actually, Paul McCartney and his family went and stayed there. And it's that farm he's singing about in the Wings song, Junior's Farm. Now, in just a moment, I'm going to be playing you a Christmas song. And I know you're thinking, it's June, why would I play you a Christmas song? But I promise you, there's a very good reason for it. So stay with me. I'll be back in just a moment.
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0: That was Nat King Cole with the Christmas song. Now, I did promise you there was a reason why I was playing a Christmas song in the middle of June. Well, here it is. On this day in 1946, 80 years ago, Nat walked into a studio in New York with his trio and recorded it for the very first time. It was written in summer. The two men behind it, Mel Torme and Bob Wells, came up with it on one of the hottest days of the year, the idea being that if you sat and thought hard enough about chestnuts and Jack Frost and carols, you might just feel a little cooler. And they had the whole thing written in about 40 minutes. And it's never really gone away. Nat's version first appeared on the American charts back in 1960, and then more than 60 years later, in 2023, it finally climbed all the way into the top 10. That's the longest any song has ever taken to get there, and every December now it climbs back up again. It's been recorded by plenty of singers since Mel Torme, who wrote it, it's been recorded by plenty of singers, and Mel Torme, who wrote it, actually recorded his own version, but I still feel it's Nat King Cole's version that stays, that feels like it has some resonance. So I hope you enjoyed it. Now, when that song was first recorded back in 1946, the world was a very different place. No mobile phones, no internet, no computers in our pockets, as they say. These days, though, technology is everywhere. In our phones, in our televisions, even in our doorbells. And this next fact shines a light on just how much technology has exposed every part of our lives to surveillance. Now, on this day in 2013, the American government filed charges against a man named Edward Snowden. He'd been working for the National Security Agency, America's Intelligence Service, also known as the NSA, and he had handed a stack of secret documents to newspapers, and what they revealed took a lot of people aback. The agency had been quietly collecting the phone records of millions of ordinary Americans, a note of who they'd called and when. It found a way to reach into the big internet companies too, so companies like Google and Facebook, they were pulling data from those platforms, people's emails, their messages, photographs and searches. And it wasn't only in America. Here in Britain, our own intelligence agency, GCHQ, was gathering the same kind of information. If I'm not mistaken, this was Project Prism. And in other words, it wasn't just suspects being watched, it was more or less everybody. To some, Snowden was a hero for letting the world know about this. To others, a traitor who'd put his country at risk. Either way, he was charged with spying, fled abroad, and has never come back. Now, this next song was generated by AI, and it tells the truth about the lengths of the NSA and trying to gather intelligence on ordinary people. It's called Party in the NSA, and I'll play it for you after just a quick word from our sponsors.
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was Party in the NSA, and actually there's no artist associated with it. As I said before, it's AI generated, and it's just supposed to get across that, you know, there's so many different ways in our everyday life that we're being surveilled by intelligence agencies. Now, after all that talk of surveillance and computers, it's hard to think back to a time when technology wasn't as advanced as it is today. But all of it had to begin somewhere, right? And to begin, would you believe, on this very day, more than 200 years ago, in 1822, an Englishman called Charles Babbage stood up before the Royal Astronomical Society with an idea nobody had quite heard of before, a machine that could do sums for you. He called it the difference engine, all brass cogs and wheels turned by a handle. In those days, people leaned heavily on great printed tables of numbers for steering ships at sea, for astronomy, for engineering of every kind. And every one of those tables was worked out by hand. In fact, back then, the word computer didn't mean a machine at all. It meant a person, someone paid to sit and do the calculations. And being human, they made mistakes, of course. Babbage's machine was built to take over that very job and to get it right every single time. It was so far ahead of its time that he never managed to finish building it in his lifetime. But well over a century later, in 1991, the Science Museum here in London built one from his original drawings, 3 tons of brass, and it worked first time, which is why many people call Charles Babbage the father of the computer. Now, all that talk of machines led me to this next song, and let me tell you why I landed on it. There's a poem written back in 1967 by an American writer called Richard Brautigan, which uses the phrase, machines of loving grace, to picture a future where people and machines live side by side, with the machines taking the hard work off our hands and quietly looking after us. A young singer called Princess Chelsea borrowed that same phrase for this next song. So here it is, Machines of Loving Grace by Princess Chelsea.

That was Princess Chelsea with Machines of Love and Grace. A singer from New Zealand she is, and that's the opening track from her very first album. It's sort of a dreamy sort of love song, all about two people who together feel like they could take on anything, flying off through space, saving the human race, looking out for one another. The two of them she sings are the Machines of Love and Grace. Now that last song took us flying off through space, and it so happens that's just where this next fact begins too. Only this time it starts with a poet. On this day in 2017, the Library of Congress, America's National Library, named a writer called Tracy K. Smith as the country's poet laureate. It's the highest honor a poet can be given over there, and it's sort of an honor chosen to champion poetry right across the nation. The book that made her name has a title you'll recognize. A few years before, she had won the Pulitzer Prize, one of America's top writing awards, for a collection of poems called Life on Mars. She had grown up with a father who had helped build the Hubble Space Telescope, and her poems reached out into the stars, into science fiction, and into the music of one man in particular. She took her title straight from him for her works, and that is David Bowie. So it only feels fitting to play his song called Life on Mars. Here is Life on Mars by David Bowie.

0: That was David Bowie with Life on Mars from his album Hunky Dory back in 1971. It's long been one of his most loved songs. That great soaring tune and the words, so strange and dreamlike that all these years on, people still can't agree what it's really about, which is part of its magic, I think. Now, in just a moment, I've got a song for you from Zach Bryan, and listen up because he's joined on it by none other than Bruce Springsteen.
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That was Zach Bryan featuring Bruce Springsteen with Sandpaper. So Zach Bryan, if you haven't heard any of his songs, is one of the biggest names in American country music just now. He got his start posting songs from his phone while he was serving in the Navy, actually. Now, I played this song for its name, really, because on this day in 1834, a man in Vermont called Isaac Fisher took out a patent on sandpaper. Now, not on the idea of it. People had been smoothing wood with rough things for centuries, but on a way of making it by machine by the mile. And that's why we can all buy a sheet of it today. And what's funny about sandpaper is there's usually no sand in it at all, and no glass either. It's just grit glued onto paper. Before Fisher, people made do with whatever was to hand. The Chinese were gluing crushed shells onto parchment some 800 years ago. And for the longest time, woodworkers swore by shark skin. A shark skin is so rough that it'll sand a piece of wood smooth all on its own. Now, I told you that Bruce Springsteen was also featured on this song. Bruce Springsteen actually has his own place in history on today's date, because on this day in 2019, he put out an album called Western Stars. I don't think I have the time to play the track this afternoon. If I do have a bit of time at the end, I will play it. But if I don't, I thoroughly recommend you to listen to it, because it sounds nothing like the Springsteen most people know. There's none of the big stadium rock of Born in the USA. He set all that aside for something softer, full of strings and orchestras. A much gentler record altogether. So I definitely recommend listening to that. Now, to finish today's show, I have one last story about one of the most influential British bands there's been, Pink Floyd. Back in 1987, they were putting the finishing touches to an album with the title A Momentary Lapse of Reason. And when it came to the cover, their designer, Storm Thorgerson, took one small line from one of the songs, A Vision of Empty Beds, and decided to make it real. Now, think about a hospital bed for a moment. It's where we end up when we're our most vulnerable, when we're unwell or frightened, waiting to feel better. And those were the beds Thorgerson wanted, hundreds of old iron hospital beds made up with clean white sheets, lined up in long rows across an empty beach, curving away towards the sea like a river. And there's nobody in any of them. A whole beach of empty beds isn't something you'd ever really see. It belongs in a dream. And that's the idea behind the album's title, A Momentary Lapse of Reason, that brief flicker when good sense slips away and the world stops making sense. So on this day in 1987, that's just what they did. 30 people hauled the beds down to Saunton Sands in Devon and set them all out by hand. No computers, no clever tricks, every single bed really there on the sand. And it almost didn't happen. The rain came down and ruined the first go, so they took the whole lot back out and did it all over again a fortnight later. And that picture went on to become one of the most famous covers they've made. Now, in just a moment, I'm going to play you one of the best known songs from that album. But before I do, let me give you a quick glimpse of what's coming next here on BHBN after the 3 o'clock news. Stay with BHBN for the Sunday music selection till 6 o'clock. And as for me, I'll be back next Sunday. It's been a real pleasure taking you through all the events that happened on the 14th of June. I'll be back next Sunday, 1 till 3, with more stories and more songs. Until then, take care of yourself. And here's Pink Floyd with Learning to Fly. Sorry, there's just a few technical difficulties in the studio today, so I apologize, it's not been as smooth as usual. Whilst I'm waiting, oh wait, I think it's loaded. Here you go. Here is Pink Floyd with Learning to Fly.

0: It doesn't seem to be playing ball. So whilst we're waiting, I'll just play you a word from our sponsors.
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0: Good company and great tunes for your Sunday afternoon, courtesy of BHBN Radio. 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

0: More great music to come as the Sunday selection continues on VHBN Radio. But for the next few minutes, let's join Joy Bourne in the company of the Withybed Poetry Society.
1: We're with the Withybed Poets again today. And first of all, we're talking to Sue about her poem called Food. First of all, Sue, does food inspire you to write many poems?
2: Oh, not particularly, but this was a very special day. When I'd been handling some beautiful ingredients, and it really just inspired me. I'd got some special friends coming round for dinner, and after they'd gone, I wrote this.
1: Okay, let's hear it.
2: Food. I just like it. The seeing and choosing. Purple aubergines, pungent smelling tomatoes just off the stem, herbs, spices, creamy scented cheeses, crunchy cashews. Just get me drooling with anticipation. Yum. I love to share it. Giving food is giving love, they say. Yes, for me, sharing a meal is about sharing life and love. But sometimes I can't wait for you to arrive, feel driven to bite it, lick it, taste it, before the communal moment. The part of the day when eating combines with opening of heart, laughing, crying sometimes, praying, that feast of living and loving. If I'm honest, afterwards too, when you've gone home, I sneak off with the remains, a morsel of smoked salmon, a couple of olives, and run my finger around the tide mark on the jug. Yes, there are moments to share, but private joys too, as I clear up the clutter. The day's collision of senses, satisfied.
1: Thanks, Sue. We've all done it, haven't we? Licked the afters. Definitely. Annie's with us today, and she's a Withybed poet that I haven't met before.
3: No.
1: Lovely to meet you.
3: Thank you.
1: Would you like to tell us how long you've been with the Withybed poet?
3: It's over 13 years. It's probably nearer 15. When I first moved to Withybed, I met Mary and she encouraged me to start writing again.
1: Now, what inspires you to write poetry?
3: I think I need inspiration, which is why I find this writing group so brilliant, because we come up with a theme and then I go away and think about it and try and find an angle to write that maybe isn't the obvious one. So it encourages me to research as well as write.
1: And the poem you've got today presumably comes from the news, something you saw on the news.
3: No, it came from a visit. This poem, Laika, came from a visit to the Space Centre in Leicester, where I read about this dog that was the first creature sent into space. So this one, I always feel somebody gave it to me because it just came so easily. And sometimes they don't. Sometimes you have to labour. So
1: it's thinking about the dog's experience.
3: Exactly, and it's written from the perspective of the dog.
1: Let's hear it.
3: Yeah. The street dog Laika was the first living creature sent into space by the Russians in 1958. With no plans in place for re-entry, the craft burned up on re-entering the Earth's atmosphere. Little you see of me as the dark streets I roam, skittering in shadow I eke out my living. The poor back streets of Moscow I call my home, though strictly speaking I have no fixed abode, but wander untethered, fearful and alone. Elusive, secretive, retreating at the sound of your feet, I live close with my comrades, cheek by jowl. The most you will witness is an eerie cry when the moon's full face is turned to the earth and my eyes gaze up at the moon in the sky. But no living soul has travelled so far. Not man nor animal nor fish in the sea have seen God's creation sooner than me. I am the first since God finished the task. I am the first, but will not be the last. I have seen that unblemished floating sphere before man had wrought so much damage here. In perfect blue, serene and knowing, the earth like the eye of God unblinking. For a stray dog from Moscow, what an accolade, to see first God's creation as it was made. I have travelled too far from the place of my birth. No provision has been made to return me to earth. Back to my Creator I am destined to come, travelling so far just to go home.
1: Do you know that it made me think about the Earth rise that you see from the Apollo mission? It came into my mind.
2: Yeah.
1: Thank you.
2: Okay.

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1: 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If you're joining us from the Heartlands Hospital in Bordesley Green, it's good to be with you. 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
2: Three little words. 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Ready? 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

to. Hold on to all that we've been through. There's something in your eyes, a spark that looks like mine. I came from the same damn storm as you.

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0: More great tunes to come as the Sunday selection continues on BHBN Radio, where we like to showcase the work of our local health service. So for the next few minutes, let's spend some time in the company of today's guest.
1: Today I'm talking to Dimitri Hanoutas from the Queen Elizabeth Hospital's renal department about rare diseases. Renal department, you ask? Well, that's all about kidneys. So we know what we're talking about. So how are you involved with the Centre for Rare Diseases?
2: So my involvement with the Centre for Rare Diseases is that we run our vasculitis clinic in the centre. So this is a clinic where we see people that have vasculitis, so a rare condition that affects blood vessels. Particularly, we look after people with a particular condition called ANCA-associated vasculitis that most of our patients have. Again, this is a condition that affects blood vessels, autoimmune, can affect any part of your body. It tends to affect kidneys, eyes, lungs, nerves, skin. So lots of different specialties look after these patients, including kidney doctors, but also rheumatologists, chest doctors, and ENT doctors, amongst others.
1: So the Centre for Rare Diseases brings all these people together so that it's almost like a one-stop shop for people with problems, is it?
2: Exactly, that's the idea. So we've got a multi-specialty clinic whereby nephrologists or kidney doctors such as myself are in the clinic, but we also have a rheumatologist, a chest consultant, a chest doctor, and we see the patients not necessarily all together in the same room, but in the same clinic. So we're always able to knock on colleagues' door from a different specialty and very quickly arrive at the best plan for a particular patient we've got with us. And then we've got associated clinics as part of this multi-specialty service where we see patients together with, for example, an ENT surgeon, a joint ENT clinic, or a severe asthma doctor. We've got a joint called an EGPA clinic, which is a particular condition that we look after. And the idea is, yes, that there's multiple specialists involved in the care of a patient that needs a sort of holistic approach by many specialists to treat them properly.
1: So these are lifelong conditions, aren't they? So that you're trying to give them the best possible life that they can.
2: Yeah, absolutely. Absolutely. So lifelong chronic illness. And we know actually that when people are looked after in a setting where there is a sort of specialized and defined cohorted clinic designed to look after people with that same condition together with more than one specialty under one roof, we know that these people actually do better.
1: Yes,
2: so there was
1: yes.
2: a really interesting study recently done by colleagues in Scotland that showed that when you have cohorted clinics, so you have all of these people grouped together, and when you have multi-specialty clinics, the outcomes are much better.
1: So what about research? Is there much research going on as far as the condition you've talked about is concerned?
2: Yes, absolutely. In fact, ANCA-associated vasculitis is a condition that has been heavily researched over the last few decades. There are numerous studies looking at the mechanisms of disease, but also clinical trials looking at different treatments that have shaped over the last few decades the treatment that we're able to give to patients now.
1: So it's much improved. The life outcomes are much improved for people, would you say?
2: Hugely so. So actually this condition, ANCA-associated vasculitis, is life-threatening. It is severe and it's organ-threatening. It can cause kidney failure, lung failure. But in the 70s, survival at 2 years was only 20%. So actually only 2 out of 10 people survived the 2 years, whereas survival now at 5 years is about 80%.
1: So that's
2: huge.
1: Much better.
2: And that's all been a testament to all the different studies and trials that have improved the treatment we deliver and shaped what we do today.
1: So it's clearly very important work, which is making a lot of difference. Or even though it's called rare diseases, there are still quite a lot of people that have got a problem with these sort of things, isn't it?
2: Yeah, absolutely. So with ANCA-associated vasculitis, about 20 per million will get it. But it does tend to concentrate around 60, 70 years of age. And whilst it is rare, because it often affects the kidneys, we see it a lot. So we see roughly one new case or one flare of the condition every week. And yes, the research is really important. We do a lot of research ourselves here in terms of participating in clinical trials and leading mechanistic studies translational studies that look at how we can translate sort of science on a kind of bench from a research perspective to benefit to the patients.
1: Right. Well, clearly we've got some important work there. But what I want to know now is what happens when Dimitri the doctor is at home? What do you enjoy at home?
2: Yes, good question. So I've got two young kids. I've got a son who's 7 years old and a daughter who's 5. So I spend a lot of time with them, which I love doing.
1: So lots of Lego, all that sort of thing.
2: Yeah, lots of Lego, lots of Magna tiles.
1: Yes.
2: And I really enjoy music. I enjoy playing music, piano and keyboards. I like exercising. Sort of try to fill my time with doing these things that I love.
1: Yes, I should think you find it very difficult to find time for yourself with all those balls, to be honest, the work and the children. But it's good to hear that you're keeping yourself fit.
2: Yes, it can be challenging. It's usually sort of waking up an hour in the morning before the kids to get some time.
1: Oh, that's dedication.
2: That tends to be the answer. Usually.
1: Yeah, dedication to that. Now, we are a radio station, and so I'm going to ask you, what would you like to hear on the radio?
2: So I like a lot of music, a lot of different music, but a particular favourite of mine is a song by Keen, Somewhere Only We Know. So yes, I like that one.
1: Oh, well, we'll play that one for you, and thank you very much indeed for talking to us. Thank you.
2: Thank you for having me.

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1: Three little words. 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Ready? Fancy a coffee?
2: Over half of us have felt lonely at some point. 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

So that was Tennessee Whiskey with Chris Stapleton singing it. So we would like to say hello to all of you tuning in, whether that is from home or hospital. If you are in hospital, we do hope, and I certainly do hope, you feel much better soon. So we will be having an evening tonight with Calm Classics. We will have a quiz and also loads of requests. So do stay tuned, because I will be saying how to request soon. However, up next, we've got you two.

So that's You Two, With or Without You. So we would like to say hello to you listening Heartlands, Good Hope or Solihull Hospital on Channel 5 on your Spark TSL bedside unit. I would love for you to get in touch for a dedication or request. Just pick up the handset and press the button Get to get in touch for free. If you are in the Royal Orthopaedic, the Queen Elizabeth, the Women's Hospital, the Midlands Metropolitan University Hospital or the Harborne Hospital this evening, the best way to listen is on the BHBN radio app. On the app, just click Message the Studio and your request will come through to us. 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So we've got some Oasis, Don't Look Back in Anger, and our first set of questions will be coming up after.

0: That's Oasis with Don't Look Back and Anger. So, as promised, the first quiz question is, which is the only sea without any coastlines? So I will repeat that. What is the only sea without any coastlines? Answer coming back after this little break.
1: The National Grid Free Priority Services Register is there when you need it. 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

That's Olivia Dean with Man I Need. So, the question two, which is the only sea without any coastlines? The answer is the Sargasso Sea. So, for the next question, it's what is the only body part that is fully grown from birth? That answer will be coming up after Madonna.

That's True Blue from Madonna. So, for our next question, what is the only body part that is fully grown from birth? And it is, in fact, the eyes, which I found was quite shocking, actually, because I've seen some newborn babies lately and my eyes are a lot bigger than theirs. But I'm sure there's some science fact to explain it. Anyway, the next question will be coming up next after Everybody Wants to Rule the World.

that was Everybody Wants to Rule the World. Okay, so for our next question, it's which of these sauces is not traditionally vegan? So we've got hoisin, Worcestershire, mustard or wasabi. So I will go through that again. Which of these sauces is not traditionally vegan? Hoisin, Worcestershire, mustard or wasabi? Coming up after choosing Texas.

So that was choosing Texas. So I will re-ask the question. Which of these sauces is not traditionally vegan? Hoisin, Worcestershire, mustard or wasabi? And it was in fact Worcestershire, which I was quite shocked by. And I did a quick Google search actually, and what's even more shocking is that it has anchovies in it. And they're actually fermenting for a year in garlic, molasses and tamarind before you can make Worcestershire sauce. So there's a little fun fact for you. Up next, we've got some Bonnie Tyler.

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4: 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Let oil catch fire. 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

0: So that was Bonnie Tyler with Total Eclipse of the Heart. So for our next question, it is, what is the strongest muscle in the body? We have got the news coming up soon, so the answer will be after that. But in the meantime, enjoy this.
1: Ariel, listen to me. The human world, it's a mess. Life under the sea is better than anything they got up there. The seaweed is always greener.

That was Little Lies by Fleetwood Mac. So back to our quiz questions. What is the strongest muscle in the body? It is in fact actually our jaw. So there we go. Up next we've got some Take My Breath Away.

0: A donation of £10 will keep us on air for 6 hours, £20 for half a day, and £40 for a whole day. 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
2: Quickly, please.
1: But actually, it'll be far from the classroom.
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A

That was Tina Turner with The Best. So for our next question, it's how many minutes are in a full week? So how many minutes are in a full week? Do not Google it and do not do the calculator because otherwise it makes it really easy. Anyway, we've got some Lady in Red coming up and then a request.

So that's Krista Berg with Lady in Red. So for our request, we have got When a Blind Man Cries by Deep Purple.

0: So that was Eric Carmen with All By Myself. So back to those questions, how many minutes are in a full week? The answer is actually 10,080. So there we go, got a short break coming up and then we've got some Savage Garden.
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that was Savage Garden. So for our final quiz question, it's what country drinks the most coffee per capita? So I will repeat that. What country drinks the most coffee per capita? The answer coming up after Ordinary.

That was Ordinary by Alex Warren. So for our answer to which country drinks the most coffee per capita, it is Finland, which I'm very shocked about. I actually thought it would be either America or Italy, actually. So there we go. Finland likes their coffee. Next, we've got some Benson Boone.

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1: That was Benson Boone. So we're coming to the end of my show. It's been amazing having you with me. Up next, we do have Paul Stanley, and I've had a little chat with him. He's got some poetry and a pub quiz coming up, so do stay tuned for that. Up next, we've got to know I Want to Know What Liff Is, and also the news.

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1: From the Sky News Centre at 8, the Prime Minister has called the seizure of sanctioned Russian Shadow Fleet tanker a blow to Vladimir Putin. In a dramatic nighttime operation, the Royal Marines boarded the vessel in the English Channel. President Zelensky says it will bring peace closer. Al Khans, who's recently quit as Armed Forces Minister, also praised the mission.
2: We've acted decisively, seized that ship, and that will save, just by the money reduced going back into Russia, will save thousands of lives in Ukraine. So I think it's a fantastic thing. I'm really glad it's happened. I'm glad we moved faster than we have been in the past. We've gone on with it and we've done it.
1: Donald Trump's warning Israel and Iran not to blow it. New strikes on Lebanon are threatening to undermine an emerging ceasefire deal between Washington and Tehran. The British Medical Association is to put a new government offer forward to resident doctors in England. A four-day walkout due to begin tomorrow has been called off. Tommy Robinson's had his phone seized at Heathrow Airport. The far-right activist was detained under anti-terrorism laws yesterday. To sport, and Germany have got their World Cup campaign off to a winning start by thrashing Curaçao 7-1 in Group E. Emma Raducanu's five-year wait for a tennis title continues following defeat in the final of the Queen's Club Championship to Croatia's Donna Vekic. The 2021 US Open champion saved three match points but lost in straight sets in London. Former British number one Tim Henman says Raducanu can be encouraged by her run at the tournament.
3: It hasn't been an easy last sort of few months for Raducanu. She only played a couple of matches on clay and lost both of those. So, you know, this was a really important opportunity coming back home, playing on grass, a surface she's much more comfortable and familiar with.
1: Lewis Hamilton claimed his first win for Ferrari with victory at the Barcelona Catalunya Formula One Grand Prix. George Russell finished second. And Little Mix star Perry Edwards has married footballer Alex Oxlade-Chamberlain. The couple, who've been together since 2017, tied the knot yesterday in a ceremony in Portugal. That's the latest. I'm Nick Qureshi.
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4: Yes, right now you've got me till 10 o'clock. Thank you so much for tuning in. Got a great show planned over the next 2 hours. Stay with me. Ways to get in touch with the show as well. And it's all about you, please. And we're going to start this show this evening with Amy and a bit of Mark Ronson. And when I say Amy, I mean Amy of the Winehouse variety.

Amy Winehouse and Mark Ronson, Valerie on BHBN Radio. So a very good evening to you. How are you? How's your Sunday been so far? We've still got a bit more time left together, until 10 o'clock that is, here on BHBN. And let's say hello and a very good evening to you. If you are in the Heartlands, the Good Hope or the Solihull Hospital, Channel 5 is where we are, on your Spark TSL bedside unit. To get in touch for a dedication or request, all you've got to do is you pick up that handset, you'll press the button and you'll get in touch for free. A very good evening to the Royal Orthopaedic Hospital. We've got the Queen Elizabeth Hospital, the Women's Hospital, the Midland Met and the Harborne Hospital this evening. One of the best ways to get in touch and listen to us is on the BHBN radio app. On the app, all you're going to do is click Message to Studio and your request will come through to me. Hello to the Centre for Rare Diseases this evening as well, and the Discharge Lounge. And if you're in the Harborne Hospital, we're on your smart TV. 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And hello to the fabulous care homes. We've got Heartlands Care Home in Yardley, Metchley Manor Care Home in Edgbaston, Swallows Meadow Care Home in Shirley, Solihull, Claridge Place in Alton, Solihull, Shenstone Court in Hales Owen, and Bourneview Care Home in College Green, Bourneville. 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Numbers this evening then, 0121 471 4774. Or you can text me on 07519 694 698. And coming up on the show, as always, and if you're new to the show, we do this every Sunday evening. We've got the pub quiz, the five questions, multiple choice, nothing to win, apart from that virtual trophy, and a little tip about my quiz, okay? It's never the middle answer, okay? I'm trying to help you, okay? Got my second-hand song as well, cover version this evening. I really hope that you're going to enjoy this evening. It's a bit chilled out, very good. I think it is anyway. I'm biased because I like the group anyway. I've got my pause for poetry. Saeeda Chowdhury will be with us. She's got a book out called Broken Minds, Volume 1. I'm sure Volume 2 will be on the way very soon. My duet double as well. Oh, it's a packed show. In the second hour, I've got my Not Heard It For Ages feature. And we look ahead to the week in one song and we finish a show, hopefully, on the Sunday social playlist. That is all to come here on BHBN Radio for your Sunday evening. Right now, it's all gone disco. Sylvester, you make me feel...

0: Oh, go on, Sylvester. You Make Me Feel Mighty Real on BHBN Radio with me, Paul Stanley, until 10 o'clock. Hope you have had a good Sunday. Looking forward to the week ahead. Hopefully you'll be getting out of hospital very soon. Thank you for having us on. And don't forget, us, take us home with you with that BHBN Radio app.
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0: Radio. We'll do a few hellos in just a second. First of all, this from the beautiful South, and get ready for the pub quiz.

0: Oh, just perfect for a Sunday evening, that. Beautiful South, everybody's talking on BHBN Radio. Very good evening to Martin Searle. Martin getting in touch, getting ready for 2 weeks' time preparation for the big truck pull. We're going to talk about that very soon as well on this show. I've got a bit of a plug for that. It's a big event and BHBN are going to be there as well. And so can you. I'll tell you all about it very soon. But wishing your brother well as well, Martin. Anthony, who's been recovering after an operation at the Sandwell Met. Hopefully he's got us on as well. Anthony, hope you're doing all right. Thank you for having us on. Requests on the way for you as well. Very good evening to JT as well. Where's he been this evening? Sunny Hove, I believe, has been watching Sussex play Glamorgan at the cricket, and he said he'd be listening from his hotel and missing the hotel entertainment over me. Thank you so much for doing that. And a very good evening to Tina in Eastbourne as well, in sunny Eastbourne, I've got to say. Request on the way for you as well this evening. But first of all, we've got a little matter in hand to sort out. We have the pub quiz, the five questions, multiple choice, nothing to win apart from the virtual trophy. Come on, have a little go. Here we go. Question number one. Born on this day, 14th of June 1961, is British musician, singer and DJ Boy George, rising to fame as lead singer of pop band Culture Club with huge hits Come a Chameleon, Do You Really Want to Hurt Me. But what I want to know is, in 1987, Boy George had a solo number one on the UK singles chart, originally recorded by the band Bread. What was that song? Was it A, Make It With You? Was it B, The Guitar Man? Or was it C, Everything I Own? Question number two. In the classic movie Forrest Gump, think back to your movies. In the classic movie Forrest Gump, who plays Forrest Gump's mum? Who plays Forrest Gump's mum? Was it A, Sally Field? Was it B, Helen Hunt? Or was it C, Gina Davis? Forrest Gump. Question number two. What is a capital city of Canada? Question number three. Oh, got it wrong down here. I'm trying to throw you out. There we go. Made a mistake. Question number three. What is a capital city of Canada? This is number three. Is it A, Ottawa, B, Vancouver, or C, Toronto? Capital city of Canada. Question number four. Oh, my goodness. One, two, three. Yeah. We just pause. What a bit. First time ever. I'm going to pause the music. Okay. Four. And that's number five. Okay. Here we go. We're in. Right. Let's go again. Rewind a little bit. I can't believe I've done that. Right. Here we go. So then, question number four. In TV, after whom is the tower block Dan and Rodney live in Only Fools and Horses named? So after whom? Who's it named after? The tower block where they lived. Was it A, Richard Nixon? Was it B, Winston Churchill? Or was it C, Nelson Mandela? Number five, true or false, Robert Plant was the lead frontman of Black Sabbath. Question number five, true or false, Robert Plant was the lead frontman of Black Sabbath. True or false? Give you all the answers after, before 9 o'clock this evening here on BHBN Radio.
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Oh, so good. Mark Smith, stargazing on BHBN Radio, the Sunday evening show with me, Paul Stanley, till 10 o'clock this evening. And a big event happening in a couple of weeks' time. I'm going to tell you about it now. 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It's going to be on Sunday, the 28th of June, 2 p.m. It's a 20-ton truck pulled by transplantees who have all had transplants. Their motto is, life trails on, we will pull the truck and do it as one. 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There is also a Just Giving page set up at www.justgiving.com and look for Gemma's fundraiser for the Queen Elizabeth Hospital Birmingham charity. The challenge is to support three charities that help transplant patients through their journey in life, with an auction happening full of various prizes to be won. The charities are the Queen Elizabeth Hospital Birmingham charity, Transplant Active and BHBN Radio, and we will be there in our t-shirts supporting that, and can't wait to see you down there. Right then, and while we're talking about that, Martin Searle has been on, who's the master of that event that's happening. His brother currently recovering in the Midland Met, Anthony, I hope you're doing all right. This is for you and for all the guys in 2 weeks' time, and girls. Truck pull. Can't believe it. It's going to be amazing. Right now, Survivor.

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So then, time for the second-hand song. Talk about the original first, as always. And the original is a song by American musician Lou Reed, and originally featured on his second solo album, Transformer. It was released as a double A-side with Walk on the Wild Side. It's all about the cover, as you well know. And quite a few artists have recorded this song and their own versions, from Duran Duran to Susan Boyle. But the version I've chosen this evening is from English rock band James, best known for their singles Sit Down and She's a Star, with 18 studio albums and selling more than 25 million of those worldwide. Tonight's second-hand song is lead singer Tim Booth with the band, including vocals with band member Chloe Alper. Their cover of Lou Reed's Perfect Day.

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0: 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Hope you're having a good evening. Thank you so much for having me on. Good evening to Shaz Hill. Shaz, BHBN presenter. And not here at the moment, but she will be back, I am sure, on a Sunday evening very, very soon with her duets and requests from the care homes for Heartlands. So then, right then, it is time now to hand over to Saeeda Chowdhury for today's poem. And here she is. Take it away, Saeeda.
2: All I would. I'll catch those stars when they crash and burn. I'll take your punishment when it comes to your turn. I can't heal your wounds, although I can try. I promise I'll never make you cry. I'll give you that promise for which you've been waiting. I'll abolish those demons that your mind keeps creating. I'll blunt those knives so they can't harm you. I'll give you that apology you're so overly due. I'll hold my breath for you to catch yours. I'll make every opportunity open your doors. I'll limit the barriers between you and success. I'll never make you feel like you're worthy of less. I'll manifest your dreams to make you believe. I'll draw all of the things which you can achieve. I can be that step if you just can't reach. I promise I'll listen and not just preach. I'll tell the truth, for it's been a long time standing. I'll write letters, protest, but now I'm demanding. I can't bring children to light for the world that we're in, for we're not just expanding, but imploding within. I'll hold them back whilst you make your escape. I'll make sure there's no outline for official tape. I won't stand in silence when justice is due. But you would do this for me, as I would for you. Thank you very much, Paul.
0: Thank you, Saeeda. Thank you for that. And tomorrow, well, this evening, I mean, it's a little bit late now, she's at Nottingham Poetry Festival, Poets Against Racism. She's there. And tomorrow, Monday 15th of June, Roberto's in Hales Owen between 7 and 9 for Monday the 15th of June, 7 and 9 p.m. that is. And she has her own book out called Broken Minds, and it's volume 1, which is available now.
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You to me are everything. Right then. I mentioned JT earlier. JT, this is for you, just ahead of the pub quiz answers. This is Taylor Swift and I Knew It, I Knew You.

love that. Brand new, I think. Taylor Swift, I Knew It, I Knew You, from Toy Story 5 movie. Is that out yet? I don't know. I'm behind the times. I do not watch movies, as you can tell, probably. Anyway, least of my least. Right then, let's get these quiz answers out the way. Thank you for having a go, if you did. And we'll find out the answers right now. Question number one was, born this day, 14th of June 1961, he's British musician, singer and DJ, Boy George, rising to fame as lead singer of the pop band Culture Club. Huge hits, Comma Chameleon, Do You Really Want to Hurt Me? But what I wanted to know was, in 1987, Boy George had a solo number one in the UK, on the UK singles chart, originally recorded by the band Bread. But what was that song? Was it A, Make It With You? Was it B, The Guitar Man? Or was it C, Everything I Own? Answer was actually C, Everything I Own. Question number two. In the classic movie Forrest Gump, who plays Forrest Gump's mum? Was it A, Sally Field? Was it B, Helen Hunt? Or was it C, Gina Davis? Answer is actually A, Sally Field. Question number three. What is the capital city of Canada? Is it A, Ottawa? Is it B, Vancouver? Or is it C, Toronto? Answer was actually A. I would never have got that. So then, question number four now. Right, we're on that. In TV, after whom is the tower block where Dal and Rodney live in Only Fools and Horses named? So who's it named after? Is it A, Richard Nixon? Is it B, Winston Churchill? Or is it C, Nelson Mandela? It's actually C, Nelson Mandela House, of course. And the final question, number five, true or false? Robert Plant was the lead frontman of Black Sabbath. True or false, Robert Plant was the lead frontman of Black Sabbath. Actually false, because it was Led Zeppelin. Getting it right, JT, the five. Martin Searle, the five. And Andy Caddick as well. Five out of five. And one out of five, my brother-in-law. Hopefully home now after a horrendous day. But he's safe and well, I do believe, because he's messaging me. He got one out of five. He got the Only Fools and Horses question right. So then, but I'm very generous. This is for you. Yes. Five out of five. Well done. That's what you're having.

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1: Radio. Now time for my duet double. So we've got on the way Ewan McGregor and Alessandro Safina from the Moulin Rouge soundtrack of Baz Luhrmann fame, of course. It's called Your Song. And first of all, John and Vangelis, this is I'll Find My Way Home from 1981. We do believe. There they are.

0: Oh, how'd you come back from that? Your song from Moulin Rouge soundtrack, Ewan McGregor there on vocals with Alessio. I did have it down, but my paperwork has gone astray. But there we go. Alessandro Safina from the Moulin Rouge soundtrack. There we go. They sounded better than I could say it. Right then, on the way then, I've got plenty more to come for you on this ear radio show. I'm here till 10, and you can get your requests in. All the details on the way after the news for Birmingham. 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
1: From Sky News Centre at 9, a cabinet minister says UK troops intercepting a sanctioned Russian tanker for the first time is a significant blow to Moscow. The vessel Smyrtos is being monitored off southern England. Culture Secretary Lisa Nandy says it's a big deal.
2: One of the instructions that the Prime Minister gave quite early on was that he wanted us to be on the front foot, taking that sort of decisive action in order to keep the country safe and to deal with the threat posed by Russia. And this morning, we've been able to successfully do that.
1: Donald Trump says an Israeli attack on Beirut today shouldn't have happened. The US president's telling all sides not to blow it, with a peace deal between Washington and Tehran seemingly very close. Reform UK leader Nigel Farage says he'd evict all foreign nationals from social housing if the party gets into power. He argues Britain is a two-tier state, which he says is biased against white people. Lib Dems Sir Ed Davey claims Mr Farage is turning into the Enoch Powell of the social media age. Voters in Switzerland have rejected the idea of a population cap. It was the first country in the world to propose limiting numbers. A figure of 10 million was suggested. To sport, and Germany have made a convincing start to their World Cup against tournament debutants Curaçao. Joe Rawson reports from the United States.
3: A historic moment for Curaçao, but also one that will fuel the argument that the expanded World Cup risks too many one-sided group games. Germany thrashing the debutants 7-1 in Houston, with Arsenal's Kai Havertz scoring twice in a dominant display. There was still a landmark moment for the Caribbean nation as Livano Comensea netted a record-breaking goal, but the gulfing clash between the two sides was clear.
1: England's cricketers have been dealt a blow as Ollie Robinson's ruled out of the second test against New Zealand due to injury. The bowler felt soreness in his knee after a training session on Friday. He will now miss the game at the Oval, which starts on Wednesday. That's the latest. I'm Nick Qureshi.
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1: Yes, my Week in Wonders, my Sunday night superstars, thank you so much for having me on. 2 minutes past nine, I'm with you till ten. Got loads of requests to make to play you in this hour. Also, your chance to get involved with my show on the usual numbers that follow. Take that.

Take That Superstar on BHBN. So, how's your Sunday been so far? If you just joined me, thank you so, so much. Hope you've had a good weekend. Did you get out in a bit of sunshine over the weekend? Unfortunately, I was working. But hey. So, hello to you in the heartlands of Good Hope, Aldersolihull Hospital. Channel 5 is where we are on your Spark TSL bedside unit. To get in touch for a dedication or request this evening, what you're going to do is you pick up the handset, you press the button, and you'll get in touch for free. A very good evening to the Royal Orthopaedic Hospital. We've got the Queen Elizabeth Hospital, the Women's Hospital, the Midland Met, and the Harborne Hospital this evening. 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And if you're in the Harborne Hospital, we're on your smart TV. Hello to the wonderful care homes. We've got Heartlands Care Home in Yardley, Metchley Manor Care Home in Edgbaston, Swallows Meadow Care Home in Shirley Solihull, Claridge Place in Alton Solihull, Shenstone Court in Halesowen, and Bourneview Care Home in College Green, Bourneville. Tuned in, are you donated BHBN internet radios or you donated smart speaker? Number you need then this evening, 0121 471 4774. Or you can text or WhatsApp me, please, on 07 519 694 698. Coming up in this hour of the show, then, I have my Not Heard It For Ages feature. We look ahead to the week in one song and the Sunday Social playlist, which is half an hour of requests. You can get in touch on the usual number that I've just given out, 07 519 694 698. And Richard's been on. Thank you, Richard, for your request for Nurse Lorraine. This is Woman. It's John Lennon.

0: John Lennon and Woman, especially for Nurse Lorraine this evening from Richard. Richard, hope you're having a good evening. Lovely to speak to you as well, off air. Right then, on now to the lovely Tina in Eastbourne, sunny Eastbourne. Even when it's evening, it's sunny there. This is for you, Tina, the Tennessee Waltz from Alan Taylor. Brand new to me anyway.
1: I was dancing with my darling

So right now it's time for the Not Heard It For Ages feature. Big thanks to JT for tonight's suggestion. It's Christy, Yellow River from 1970. It was a number one on the CBS record label. And here it is.

So right now it's time for the Not Heard It For Ages feature. Big thanks to JT for tonight's suggestion. It's Christy, Yellow River from 1970. It was a number one.

0: That's Christy and Yellow River on BHBN Radio. Right then, we'll have a little look at the weather then, I think. I think Des is back this evening. Let's have a little listen. See if he's
1: My name's Des Coleman, and here's the weather with Paul.
0: Thank you, Des. Right then. So then, this evening, the cloud breaking up a little during the evening to bring some late sunshine. A thicker cloud in the south tonight with the odd spot of rain. Turning chilly under the clear spells in the east. Mild in the west. Minimum temperature 6 degrees. Outlook for Monday. A few early showers possible in the south, but a drier and brighter start elsewhere. Turning cloudier into the afternoon and dry. Feeling warm. Maximum temperature for Monday. 23 degrees, that's not bad, is it? Right then, we'll look ahead to the week in one song very soon. Also got some more requests to play you, and we've got that Sunday Social playlist, still a little bit of room on there if you want to get involved. 07519 694 on the text, sorry, 07519 694 698 on the text or the WhatsApp. Only giving out half the number. And if you're in the Heartlands of Good Hope or the Solihull Hospital, we are on Channel 5 on your Spark TSL bedside unit. And on there, all you got to do is click, is lift the handset, press a button, and you'll get in touch for free.
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Oh, I just love that. Zach Brown Band, Two Blue Chairs and You on BHBN Radio on this Sunday evening. How do I find you? I hope you are doing okay wherever you are. If you're on the wards, in the care homes, wherever you are, I'm hoping that you're having a good Sunday evening, trying to relax a little bit. And maybe you're getting ready for a brand new week. Well, I'm here for you until 10 o'clock this evening. And thank you so much for having me on. Right now, this is for Shaz Hill. She's been on. She loves a bit of disco as well. She's known to do the Saturday disco here on BHBN Radio every couple of Saturdays. When she's back, she will be back soon, I am sure of it. For now, though, Dame Shirley Bassey. This is my life.

0: Yes. Go on, Shirl. This is my life. Damn, Shirley Bassey. On BHBN Radio, especially for Shaz Hill. We'll be back on BHBN very, very soon. Right now, it is time to look ahead to the week in one song, celebrating the birthday of Lionel Richie this week. Born on the 20th of June, this coming Saturday. So he was born on the 20th of June, 1949. Best known for his smooth ballads as a solo artist and together with lead singer of the Commodores and also upbeat high energy anthems, including this, Dancing on the Ceiling. And before I play this, and he's going to start off the Sunday Social playlist, by the way, because he's the birthday boy. And according to Richie's fans, his songs are used in the English curriculum in China. Who knew? Anyway, Lionel Richie, 77 years old, this coming Saturday, 20th of June. And here he is now, starting off the Sunday Social playlist.
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Oh, the fabulous Lionel Richie, Dancing on the Ceiling, the birthday boy for this week coming. And starting off the Sunday Social playlist this evening, thank you so much for having me on. It's all about you. What are you up to this week? What's going on for you? Let me know, please. I'm dead nosy. 07519 694 698. Or you can call in on 0121 471 4774. Tina's been on in Eastbourne. She got 3 out of 5 on the pub quiz. Well done, Tina. And this is for JT right now. I've picked the Steve Harley version of Here Comes the Sun.

0: And there they went. Steve Varley, here comes the sun, especially for JT this evening. Martin's been on, Martin Searle. Martin, thank you for your suggestion tonight for the Sunday Social playlist. You never fail to get in touch. And thank you so much for this. I'm going to play Mr. Blue Sky from ELO after all this.
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Oh, you just can't talk over that last bit. And at the end, I found out what he says is, please turn over. Because it was a vinyl, wasn't it? Back in the day. Well, vinyl's back. So what am I talking about? Anyway, what I am going to talk about is Alison in Heartland. She's been on from Ward 24. She wants to hear something from The Greatest Showman. She wants this. This is me. Get well soon, Alison. Thank you so much for listening to BHBN Radio.

When the sharpest words wanna cut me down, I'm gonna send a flood, gonna drown them out. This is brave, this is bruised, this is who I'm meant to be, this is me.

or the drama. Keisha, this is me from The Greatest Showman, reimagined. And that was specially for... Where's it gone? Oh, Alison. Sorry, Alison. Do big one put in. The Greatest Showman for Alison on Ward 24 at Heartlands Hospital. Alison, get well soon. Thank you for having me on. Sorry for my little mishap there. Right then, let's have a little look. What's happening for the rest of your evening and into your Monday as well here on BHBN Radio. So then, after the news for Birmingham, we have the Asia Mix. And then from 11 o'clock, we have BHBN New Country. Here, the latest New Country from 11. The late night love songs from midnight. The BHBN music selection through the night. And then it's the morning show. I do believe it's Joy Bourne. But you'll have to stay listening to find out. And it's going to be fabulous anyway. Starting off your Monday the right way here on BHBN. Got the golden hour from midday. 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And there's Good Vibrations from 3 o'clock. And Joe Connop bringing 3 hours of inspiration, wisdom and uplifting tunes. The Monday Request Show from 7 o'clock. With Sharon Hetherington. She's been around the ward. She's got your requests here at the Queen Elizabeth Hospital. And you're going to be hearing them. And then we have the evening show. And I do not know who's on there. I'm so sorry. But I do know we have the Soul Train from 10 o'clock with Pete Bailey. So best in soul music from the 60s through to the 80s. So there we go. Right then. Huge shout out now to Simon at the Queen Elizabeth Hospital. Does heaps for charity. Had a little accident in Scotland. He's now here at the Queen Elizabeth Hospital. Wishing you well, Simon. This is Meatloaf.

Meatloaf, Bat Out of Hell on BHBN Radio, especially for Simon this evening. Simon, get well soon. Hey, thank you so much for listening this evening. Back on your radio Thursday morning for the morning show from 10 o'clock. If not, I'm back here Sunday between 8 and 10 for another evening show. Thank you for all your requests. Thank you to Sahida as well for our poem this evening. And having a go at the pub quiz, everyone. Thank you so much. Get well soon if you are in hospital. And hopefully, see you on Thursday. Bye for now.

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8: 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Ready? 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

0: 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If you're joining us from the Heartlands Hospital in Bordesley Green, it's good to be with you. 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
8: 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Make you feel as

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